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1: I could stay awake just to hear you breathing, watch you smile while you're sleeping.

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Summing up the people. Checking out the race. Doing what I'm doing. Feeling out of place. Walking, walking in the rain. Feeling like a woman. Looking like a man. Sounding like a no-no. Making when I can. Whistling in the darkness. Shining in the light. Coming to a conclusion. Right is might is tight. Walking, walking in the rain.

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Coming to conclusion. Button up your lips.

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We've thoroughly enjoyed it.